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18: 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The new islandwideweather.com. Weather simplified.
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0: Jared Barchetta. It's Ross Sharon, 102.3 WBAB's Labor Day Z to A. How you doing? I'm Pete Rizzo, sitting in for Rocky this evening, speaking of the Holy Triumvirate.
1: Neil loved his drum brothers, so bringing them together for a jam and to talk about Neil feels like the right way to honor his legacy.
0: And what a lineup Dirk and Lurkst have put together for Neil Peart, No One's Disciple, the new doc set to debut. Part eulogy to the professor, part jam session with four amazing drummers. Check out this lineup. Stuart Copeland, Danny Carey, Gavin Harrison, and Chad Smith.
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0: 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That's going to wrap things up for me for tonight. I'm Pete Rizzo. I'm back tomorrow afternoon with more chances for you to score John Fogerty, Steve Winwood tickets. Till tomorrow.
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15: 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The FDA-approved nasal spray called Spravato is derived from ketamine and may be covered by insurance. 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

0: just survived AC/DC at MetLife. The cannons fired, the guitars roared, and your ears are probably still ringing. 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

0: 102.3 WBAB, Roger and JP's top 10 list brought to you by College Hunks Hauling Junk and College Hunks Moving. So today, there's a whole article on reports of zombie properties. And of course, everybody, you know what a zombie house is, right? It usually has a sign across it or has a piece of wood nailed across the front door with a condemned sign, whatever.
1: Or they've just been left alone. And they're just
0: right. A lot of neighborhoods have these zombie properties. And there is a big thing across the whole country.
1: Is it on the island? Is this story based on the island?
0: This one is basically based on the whole country. Right. But I mean, every neighborhood, right? There's a house where you're like, yeah, that's probably one of them zombie houses. You never see people. It's overgrown. You know,
1: if I remember correctly, a year or two after Sandy, that was a big deal here.
0: Sure. Absolutely. There are tons of them. So just after seeing that headline, here is a list of the top 10 best zombie movies that have ever been made in the history of zombie movies. And there are a ton of them. And, you know, whether you watch them or not, you know a lot of the titles.
1: Dawn of the Dead?
0: Yeah, like for example, Dawn of the Dead is number 4. I guess that's covering the original, the remake, that kind of stuff, because it's only on here once. Alexa, filling in for Brett this morning, do you have a zombie movie guess?
2: What about Zombieland?
0: Zombieland is number 6. Very good.
2: Nice.
0: Are you a zombie movie fan? Or you happen to see that one? Or
2: no, I just remember that one. Who's in it? Emma Stone, Woody Harrelson.
0: She knows too much.
1: I'll say.
2: Honestly, one of the only zombie movies I might know.
0: Okay.
2: Maybe
0: well, it's there.
2: Others, I know.
0: You watched one of the good ones.
1: Is it Zombieland? Is that a Springsteen song?
0: Yes.
1: It is, right?
0: Last song on Born to Run. No, it's Jungle Land.
1: Same thing.
0: All right, yeah, there's two of them. Let's see if you guys can get the rest of the list. Top 10 zombie movies, 631-250-1023. Take your guesses. One of them has the bounty prize on it. And if you get that one, you win the concert tickets from the BAB Prize Stash. Good luck. It's the top 10, 102.3 WBAB, Long Island's only classic rock. Roger and JP.

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1: Hey, morning, guys. I'm going to go with Shaun of the Dead.
0: Shaun of the Dead is number 3. Yep, very good.
2: Give me a little Day of the Dead, Raj.
0: No Day of the Dead.
2: Can't be.
0: No, we got Shaun. We got Night of, Shaun of, and Dawn of, but no Day of. The top 10. 631-250-1023. 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
2: The Jeep Long Island Beach Report calls for temperatures in the high 70s. Mostly sunny skies expected for your Labor Day weekend. Expect a higher percentage of humidity with all the good feelings of a Long Island summer. 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

0: 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Roger and JP. Top 10 list today. There's a headline about how around the country there are a lot of zombie houses now because of foreclosures. They're starting to pop up, especially in the Midwest. But, I mean, we all have seen one, right? Everybody's neighborhood seems to have one of those overgrown houses. You're not even sure if a person lives there or not. This is the list of the top 10 zombie movies. The best ones ever. 631-250-1023. Good morning. Go ahead.
1: Hey, what's going on? How about my sleep schedule from dusk till dawn?
0: No, not in the top 10. No.
1: Wow.
0: Hi, Roger, JP.
2: Yeah, good morning. What about Cemetery Man?
0: No, not in the top 10.
3: That must have been a real cinematic masterpiece, huh?
0: Probably, you know, we don't know. Yeah. You know, but it's probably gotten many awards. Final guess is next. 631-250-1023. The bounty is on one of them that has the word corpse in the title. Maybe that'll help you. Good luck. Let's see if we can knock out the rest. You only have like four left. 631-250-1023. It's 102.3 WBAB, Long Island's only classic rock. 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

0: 102.3 WBAB. Long Island's only classic rock, Roger and JP. It's the top 10 list, top 10 best zombie movies of all time. And you have four left. The Bounty is on one with Corpse in the title. It's actually the only one with Corpse in the title on the whole list. 631-250-1023. Let's see if we can knock out the whole list. Good morning. Go ahead.
1: Return of the Living Dead.
0: No, didn't make it. Sorry. Hi, Roger. JP, you're next.
2: How about that B-movie classic, Warm Bodies?
0: No, didn't make it. Roger, JP's top 10 zombie movies. What do you got?
3: Hey, guys. What about I Am Legend by Will Smith?
0: No. Hi, BAB Final Guest. What do you got?
4: Yeah, Corpse Bride.
0: Corpse Bride. There's the Bounty. Finally, Tim Burton movie. Yep, number 8. That is the Bounty. What does he win, JP?
5: 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Hold on, okay?
4: Yeah.
0: All right, here is the full list. The top 10 rundown of the top 10 zombie movies. Number 10, Blood Quantum. Number 9, 28 Days Later. Number 8, The Bounty, Corpse Bride. Number 7, 28 Years Later. 28 Weeks never made it. Number 6, Zombieland. Number 5, Nobody Got, Reanimator. Number 4, Dawn of the Dead. Number 3, Shaun of the Dead. Number 2, Night of the Living Dead. And the number 1 zombie movie of all time, the best one ever, World War Z. And there is the top 10 list for today. And the top 10 is brought to you by College Hunks Hauling Junk and College Hunks Moving. Thanks for playing along with it. We'll do another one tomorrow morning right around 8:30 or so.
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0: 102.3 WBAB, Long Island's only classic rock. Roger and JP. Coming in up next, a story with the weirdest headline I can safely say in, 27 years-ish of the Roger JP show. We have never had a headline that starts with, "Why do you think my coochie hurts?" Nope, I don't think so. Right, Brett? You remember everything?
1: I do not recall that.
2: I think,
1: but I'm very glad that you said that.
2: You know what? I kind of feel like one other time.
0: I'll tell you this story next and why that even was said. 102.3 WBAB. Long Island's only classic rock, Roger JP.

0: 101.3 WBAB, Long Island's only classic rock, Roger and JP. So why would there ever be a news story with the headline, "Why do you think my coochie hurts?" The weirdest headline I think I've seen in 27 years doing the show.
1: Well, to be quite honest with you, these days it can come from a plethora of places.
0: It could.
1: Let me run some past you and see if I'm right. Did she get kicked in the cooch in an airport fight?
0: No.
1: What about a cruise fight?
0: No. Neither one. Although popular.
1: Was she a stripper who might have caught a yeast infection from a pole?
0: No, that is not correct. Nope.
1: But I feel like I'm crushing this.
0: Well, you're coming up with many options.
1: I'm coming up with options.
0: However, this is actually more unique. This woman was part of a scam. She posed as a Chase Bank employee, and an older couple in Stuart, Florida, 70 or 74 years old, got a phone call about their bank account being compromised.
1: Okay.
0: They said a Chase representative is going to show up, give them your bank card.
1: Going to show up?
0: Yeah, to their house. Like, this is serious. They're going to show up. They'll take your bank card. You'll get a new bank card, FedEx delivery. It'll take care of everything so that you're okay. So she shows up to these people's house. They hand over their bank card to her, who cuts it in half and put the pieces in a manila envelope. Said, don't worry. You're going to get FedEx tomorrow. You'll get the... So they felt uneasy about the whole thing.
1: You think?
0: Husband goes and looks at the account. 70 and 74.
1: Okay, so not...
0: they're not even that old.
1: Right.
0: The account was depleted. Fortunately, only $3,180. I say only because it could have been way more,
1: right?
0: Obviously. So they report this, and the 5 foot four, 350 pound lady who was the Chase representative.
1: 5'4", 350?
0: Yes.
1: That sounds like some wrestling numbers from Parks Unknown.
0: I'm just saying.
1: From the Isle of Samoa.
0: So she was driving along and was arrested in a traffic stop. And police, you know, through the descriptions and what went on, whatever, they got some information. They figured out she was the lady who scammed these people. And so they found that she had bank withdrawal receipts in her car for $3,180. So she's not only, she's just dumb, right? So they...
1: I'm a big dummy.
0: They take her to jail and they're like, all right, so where's the money? She won't tell them where the money is. So then she is in jail and for like a day or whatever, and a friend of hers comes and talks to her through the phones. And those phones are monitored. As the signs say on the wall, your jail calls are monitored.
1: Does a coochie hurt from a tainted toilet seat in jail?
0: No.
1: Damn.
0: So her friend is talking to her on the phone, and she makes comments to, I still have the money. And the jail people are like, boo? She has the money? Wait a minute.
1: Boo?
0: So they... take her into, you know, she's on her way in the jail pod, and they take her to the rec area, and they confront her, and they ask her, are you possessing any contraband? And she says, well, what's contraband? They go, money, drugs, or weapons. She says, all right, I have money on my person. And they go, oh, she says, it's in my private place.
1: But usually they make them, they have to usually do a strip search and squat and cough.
0: Somehow it was in there far enough, it was missed. Or it's just, there was no way, it just didn't come out. Well, here's why. It was a roll of $3,180.
1: All right.
0: In an envelope, just to add some crinkle and sharp edges.
1: Right.
0: And when she was pulled over on that traffic stop, she got nervous because she had it right there with her, rolled it up and whoop, put it in the place you shouldn't put it. And so she had it there for a couple days, and they said, all right, let's go. You have to go to the shower room. She, quote, fished out the currency and placed it in an evidence bag. And she said, it's not going to be pretty because, yeah, it was, you know, not the right time of the month.
2: Oh, boy.
0: So,
1: Jesus Christ.
0: Worst picture ever. They laid the money out on a table.
1: If I'm that old.
0: To prove that this was the evidence and this was the $3,180, although it had been, you know, taken care of.
1: If so, I'm that older couple who lost my money, I'd be like, you know what? Why don't you hold on to that?
0: Launder that through the bank.
1: Why don't you just... Hold on to that one.
0: That is why she said it on the phone to her friend. She says, why do you think my coochie hurts? I hid the evidence.
1: How do you think?
0: Oh, my God.
1: How long is she looking at, does it say?
0: She is in and, hold on, it's here. She's charged with a lot. Here it is. She's locked up in lieu of $750,000 bond, two felonies.
1: For $3,100? Well, and for the scam.
0: Two felonies, evidence tampering and introducing contraband into a penal institution.
1: Right. Two penal institutions.
0: That's a good one. Yeah.
1: Times two.
0: Hey, yo.
1: Zing. You're welcome, everybody.
0: We have a guy on the line who has a comment. What's your comment, sir? Go ahead.
2: Hey, would that crime be considered like a snatch and grab?
1: Yes, sir.
0: Congratulations.
1: Later. Snatch and grab, he says.
0: Oh, nice. Brother.
1: Nice.
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0: 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Roger and JP.
1: There's a whole lot of pervert weirdos out there. I can tell you this.
0: No way.
1: Yep, and this woman is capitalizing. I'll tell you what's happening next.
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1: Do you remember about a month or so ago, I mentioned that Donna Mills, you might remember from Knott's Landing.
0: Oh, yeah, yeah.
1: You remember that? She was like megastar, super, you know, sex kitten, whatever the hell you want to call it from right. Knott's Landing. At 85, she decided she was going to jump on OnlyFans.
0: Mm-hmm.
1: Well, she's a month in.
0: Oh, boy. She's got a truckload of money?
1: According to Donna Mills, amazing. She has earned, quote, many six figures from OnlyFans in less than a month since she signed up. Now, when you tell me many six figures, I got to figure over a half a million.
0: Mm-hmm.
1: No nudity.
0: Right.
1: Nothing.
0: Right.
1: She's got, like, the craziest she gets is, like, she's got a gym outfit on. That's the craziest it gets. However, she says she does have people asking her for like a foot kink and that she plans on delivering. She's like, I'm going to do it. She's like, I tried to shoot it myself, but you can't shoot something while you're stomping. Somebody wants it. They're asking her to stomp, like, take her shoes off and stomp grapes. You know what I'm saying? Like, and she's walking away with, like she said, and her quote is, many six figures.
0: Mm,
1: at 85, yo. You people, someone out there, one of you, at least one of you is paying for this. At least one of you is paying for it.
0: Yeah.
1: Paying for 85-year-old feet, yeah. You freaks.
0: In 1 month, hundreds of thousands of dollars.
1: Many hundreds of thousands of dollars. So I got to figure at least a half million.
0: Yeah.
1: Probably between six and seven, maybe more.
0: That's
1: 100,000. And she's like, she's got makeup-free photos,
0: mm-hmm.
1: you know, and she'll chat a little bit, and mm-hmm. that's apparently, I guess, where she's making the money. She's like, it's a very different world today, and she said, I'm just trying to adjust to that world and finding it very gratifying to be able to interact with my fans. I'm like, you're 85. You haven't been on Knott's Landing since, like, 1989.
0: I know, interact with your fans.
1: You and then where'd like, you go?
0: Four fans.
1: And where'd you go? Well, those four fans are kicking in a whole lot of money. And again, it goes back to the foot kink. What is, I will never understand the foot thing.
0: Something else.
1: And you know what's
0: very
1: funny?
0: Popular.
1: I will never understand it. I have never had anybody own up to it.
0: Mm-hmm.
1: But yet, there's tons of people. There's apps and websites just dedicated to feet where you go buy feet and what?
0: Dude. We've done lists of the most popular kinks, and it was definitely near the top. But
1: the
0: like you
1: thing,
0: say, who knows who is that person because nobody says they are.
1: Yeah. Now she's like, yeah, I'll get my subscribers. They enjoy makeup-free photos and moments of her daily life. And as far as, you know, she's like, she's not doing nudity, but, you know, pretty suggestive. And the most suggestive thing she said that she's had is a gym outfit. Form-fitting exercise wear, quote, in case you needed to test your stamina. Jesus. A paywall protects other videos and images per the outlet with one reading, I may be an older lady now, but I'm still quite limber if you can't tell. Giving you the razzle dazzle, Mills teased in another post, yet another caption reading.
0: She's 85.
1: That at her age, she has a couple tricks up her sleeve.
0: Good for her. Wow. Incredible second career.
1: God damn it. Dude, I will totally, ladies, I will squish grapes with my feet for you. I will do that. I'll even shave the knuckles on my toes beforehand just to make them sexy.
0: Wow, that's amazing.
1: No, I don't mess around.
0: No, that's.
1: I just want to make the ladies happy.
0: I can hear people signing up already. I will
1: squish grapes.
0: Click, click, click.
1: You know what? It's, you know, it's almost, you know, making the sauce season. I'll get in there with the tomatoes too. I'll step on some tomatoes.
0: I definitely do not want your feet in my tomato sauce.
1: I ain't scared. Yeah. What?
0: Nobody wants your feet in tomato sauce.
1: No.
0: Well, somebody does.
1: You don't know.
0: Yeah, you're right. Somebody does.
1: Dude, you don't know.
0: Money to be made, apparently.
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0: 102.3 WBAB, Roger and JP. Well, it's getting close. Some schools are starting today, and the school year is here. Well, teachers and students, you're going to want to hear this story next of this brilliant, genius idea that a teacher came up with for her classroom. Tell you about it next.
1: Sounds like she's about to be arrested.
0: I think it's going to make the second graders giggle.
1: Okay.
0: And some of us wonder what she was possibly thinking. I'll tell you about it next, 102.3 WBAB. 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

0: 102.3 WBAB, Long Island's only classic rock, Roger and JP. So for teachers and anybody with kids in school, and, you know, if you remember when you were in school, there was always this situation where someone might pass gas or do whatever, and it becomes a thing, and it disturbs the class, right? This guy, Bruce Oliver, in our class was the kid who, when he laughed, snot would come out of his nose like in rivers, and it would go into his hands, and the whole class would have to stop so he could get up and go, and, you know, the teacher would stop. Bruce, just go clean off this is what Bruce did. He was also the farter. So I'll always remember him that way.
1: He was the snotter and the farter?
0: He was both.
1: Wow.
0: When he laughs, snotter, and then he was the one who'd be like, oh my God. And then he'd clear the side of the room.
2: Is he a millionaire lawyer today or something like that?
0: Right. I have no idea, you know.
1: Either that or he's a convicted pedophile.
0: But I
1: that one can go either way.
0: I don't know, but I remember him very well for both of those things. Well, this teacher, second grade teacher in Atlanta, she has come up with, and this is her second year doing it, in the classroom, in the back, you know, there's a sink with some cabinets and stuff. Maybe a lot of classrooms have that.
1: What grade is she teaching?
0: Second.
1: Okay.
0: And she has a yellow triangle sign, and it says gusty winds area. And the children are allowed to, without even asking, you can get up and not disturb the class and go over there and fart. She calls it a gas station, so that if you as a second grader have a weak stomach, you have a problem, you can go over there and just let one rip. Meanwhile, there's no way second graders are not watching you the whole way and laughing when you're standing over there. There's no way. I don't think it solves anything. It just formalizes the whole thing and makes it into an official act.
1: What it does is it makes it nothing. It makes it nothing. How many times is it going to be a thing?
0: Well,
1: you know what I'm saying?
0: That's what some people say is it normalizes.
1: That's what I'm saying. It's just normalizing farting is what it's doing.
0: I don't know if it does. You're in second grade.
1: Yeah,
0: and
1: but,
0: it giggles. I mean, yeah, when is it not giggly when a kid has snot out his nose or farts or...
1: Yeah, but you're not going to giggle at the same joke over and over and over again.
2: Yeah, but there's so many different sounds.
1: Well,
0: but,
1: you know? Yeah.
0: I mean, for a kid who's quiet, like if we had these areas...
1: But the whole idea is to get the kid to go into the corner so you don't hear it.
0: Right.
2: But how is it not disruptive, though?
1: Because they're
2: actually getting up. Everybody knows why they're getting up.
1: But
2: they know where they're walking over to. And then you have the potential, you don't know what sound you're going to get, and you don't know if it's going to smell or not.
1: You might get, well, it's all the way in the corner, so I guess the smell doesn't go over. Because I saw this whole thing, I watched her the clip on YouTube, and I kind of came away with, as you read the headline, you're like, what the hell is this?
0: Yeah.
1: And then you go and watch, and I'm like, oh, this is just, it's going to normalize the whole thing. Like, my guess is after the first week or the second week of school, it's just a thing. It's, you know what I'm saying? It's just... part of the day. It's just somebody getting up. Well, that's a different ballgame. I mean,
0: one guy wrote, when I was a kid, farting in class was a social death sentence.
1: Right. Yeah.
0: Which I feel the same way. Even when we used to have to raise our hands to go to the bathroom, people were like, oh, what's going on over there? Like, people used to always look at you. So you'd wait till between classes. Why? Because it's not. Like, the kids are going to make fun of you, and that's how it's going to be. I don't think that's changed, which is why she's trying to make it easier, like you're talking about. But I don't think it's ever becoming normal.
1: I was rolling the dice my entire flight home yesterday.
0: Were you?
1: My entire flight home. Because I was a little gassy. I'm like, I think I can get away with this. I was riding the lightning the whole flight home.
0: You didn't make your way to the bathroom when it was available on the plane?
1: No, because the guy was blocking me.
0: He was
1: sleeping. I would have had to climb over.
0: Oh, you're in the mid?
1: No, I was on the...
0: You got the window?
1: I got the window, but the dude was sleeping.
0: Well, if he's sleeping, he would never know. You could let one go. And
2: unless you woke him up with the smell.
1: No, I didn't.
0: Well, that,
1: you let the test one go, and then I'm like, okay, this is freedom.
2: Let him fly.
1: Right.
0: All I know is if there was gas stations, we would never have had like he who smelt it dealt it. Like none of that stuff would ever happen because it was the secrecy of the whole thing that made it, well, so tense, first of all. It was so embarrassing if anything happened in class.
1: Kudos to this teacher for normalizing childhood flatulence.
0: Right. Let's see how it goes. And maybe other teachers, maybe a teacher on Long Island listening now is doing the same thing. That person will be the Lewis and Clark of fart gas stations.
1: I wonder if the girls will get up. The guys will get up. The boys will get up. No problem.
0: No
1: will the girls be the second grade fodder? We don't know.
0: Not a chance. No way.
1: Sally's at it again.
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1: Coming up next, I think the robots and the AI, I think they have a plan, but I'm on to them. You ain't getting me, suckers. I'll tell you what happened next.
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1: Are you guys starting to use AI, you know, in your daily life?
0: I wouldn't say daily, but I use it somewhat often.
1: Yeah.
2: Well, I mean, we're using it no matter what because, like, say, you even do just a Google search. The initial thing it's giving you is an AI summarized answer.
0: And I do find myself using that more often, too. You're right.
1: Yeah, using that more often.
0: Like, using that answer more often.
1: Yeah, and so my wife pays for, she actually pays for the ChatGPT thing because she uses it as a teacher to help with lesson plans, different ideas, whatever it is. Yesterday, you know, she starts school tomorrow. You know, I think they have kids tomorrow, or no, they have kids on Wednesday, whatever. She's got to go back. She's starting to freak out every year, same thing, and I totally get it.
0: Mm-hmm.
1: Right, but she said to me, she was doing work yesterday, and she goes, ChatGPT, this is a direct quote, she goes, I think ChatGPT is making me dumb. I go, why? She's like, I'm putting everything through it. Everything.
0: So instead of her brain thinking it, it's feeding her.
1: And I'm like,
0: I kind of feel that when I use it.
1: So, but when she said that to me, it kind of jumped out at me. She said, I think ChatGPT is making me dumber. In my head, I'm like, I wonder if that's the plan. Right? So we all of a sudden become like, we don't want to be burdened with stuff. So we become reliant on it, or we're using it more to like maybe spark ideas with us. But is it designed to make us dumber so they're so their big takeover of the planet is just that much easier?
0: Right.
1: You know?
0: AI already figured out how to take us over, and this is it.
1: Yeah. I'm walking through the airport yesterday morning, and there was a robot, right? Robot. I'm like, you ain't getting me, sucker. Now I feel like it's me against them. And anything that's not human, I'm like, come on.
0: Hey, I was in Stop and Shop. I walked right behind that stupid robot that goes around with the googly eyes.
1: Yeah.
0: He didn't know I was there.
1: No.
0: I felt like I won.
1: He got all stealthy.
0: And
1: you walk away like, we could take him.
0: It's so funny. It's like such a weird thing.
2: Not getting me, Marty.
0: No, not a chance.
1: I've been using ChatGPT. Like, I'll run, like, if we're talking about doing, like, a family trip somewhere, I'll run it through that. I don't want to use the one, for some reason, like, our company here wants us to use a specific one. They want us to use Copilot.
0: Yeah.
1: I'm like, nah, I ain't falling for that.
0: No.
1: I'm like, no, because I feel like they want us to use that for a reason.
0: Well, yeah, it's just what we use.
1: They're keeping an eye on things.
0: Microsoft stuff.
1: They're keeping an eye on things. They ain't getting this guy, and none of your mind control gonna work on me.
2: Until it does.
1: No.
2: Until you're forced to.
1: Nope. Right. Not a chance.
2: All things must be utilized with this. That's how they do it.
1: You ain't getting me.
2: Suggestions become this is what it is.
0: Right.
2: Suggestions become protocol.
0: That's right. How's it gonna be 2 years from now, Brett?
2: It's gonna.
0: You know
2: be,
0: what? In the beginning, I didn't like that Copilot thing, but now I'm using it.
2: You know what? I like it better than ChatGPT.
0: It's really amazing. It's so good. And you're like,
1: me?
0: Yeah. That's what happens.
1: I'll go down swinging.
0: You, us, everybody. That's how it all goes. Mm-hmm. It's all every advance. That's how it's happened, but.
1: I feel like, by the way,
0: I feel that dumber thing your wife feels where I don't. So I double check what I get from it because a lot of times I find answers and stuff are wrong. Stuff that I know is wrong. And I'll go check it. But yeah, I thought that was wrong.
1: Right.
0: You can't totally trust it. Like you couldn't totally trust Wikipedia
1: you
0: couldn't trust the internet in the past. You still can't trust any of it.
1: You can't trust it for a lot of the stuff that we're using it for, which is information, almost like we're using Google to get correct information. They're using it. I think a lot of the teachers are using it for ideas and different ways to do a lesson and that kind of stuff.
0: And to check if the kids are using ChatGPT to write stuff. There's a lot of ways to use it.
1: I mean, I guess.
0: Yeah, they have to.
1: I
0: know that's like the answer to the strategy of the kids using it to write term papers. And now the teachers are using it to check that they didn't plagiarize term papers.
1: Right.
0: And
1: wouldn't it be funny if she takes some kid's paper and puts it through ChatGPT, was this done through AI? And ChatGPT was like, bitch, I wrote it.
0: Right, exactly.
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0: 102.3 WBAB, Long Island's only classic rock, Roger and JP. Reminder to everybody, listen, we're only a few weeks away from the Roger and JP 5-foot fun run. Our next great big event. If you've never been to one, it is so much fun, and you're helping the kids.
1: It really is one of the most fun events we do during the year, and it is back, and it is on September 26th at Blue Point Brewery, noon to 3. 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
1: 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We have plenty of room. 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

0: 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Here's a question for you. You have 5 seconds to answer the question, which limb are you willing to lose? The next story, this woman had maybe 5 seconds, if not less, to decide which limb she was willing to lose. I'll tell you the story. It comes from Australia, and it involves sharks.
1: If I give you a whole... like, is it a whole
0: which
1: arm,
0: limb?
1: Or can I take it from, like, elbow forward?
0: Okay. Pick one. It's tough to figure out. I'll tell you the story next. 102.3 WBAB, Long Island's only classic rock. 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

102.3 WBAB, Long Island's only classic rock, Roger and JP. So on Sunday night, 60 Minutes was on in Australia, their version, and they interviewed this woman, Leah, who's 35 years old. She's a school teacher. Back in June, a couple months ago, they were doing an update on her. Back in

0: can probably get through life with, you know, just.
1: I thought a similar thing because I was like, left leg, left arm, because I'm right.
0: Plus.
1: But left leg, if you, so then you're walking off, then your back is off your whole life. So if you can walk upright, I was like, I guess my left arm. Right. And she had it. So
0: plus,
1: she
0: Elon Musk could probably Elon Musk could probably make me a new arm with like pig's nuts.
1: Yeah, you're probably right.
0: And some wiring. Next thing I know, I got a fully operational hand.
1: It's true. So it's a question that I asked, not to make light, obviously, losing a limb, but to understand. While the shark is attacking, this is what she thought in her head. So she says, as the shark attacks, she says, well, which limb am I willing to lose? She said, I'm right-handed, so I decided, let's do a left hook. So she uses her left hand to punch the shark, which automatically snaps at the hand right away.
0: Right.
1: But she was getting some punches in. So she says, in my head, I was like, you ugly effer. She's saying this on 60 Minutes. You are not taking me away from my daughter. And I twisted myself around and I started punching it over and over and over again. Just punch, punch, punch. She said it was like fighting a dinosaur, which is what a great description that is, right? So it was so big. It was like punching a brick wall.
0: It's like fighting a dinosaur on his turf.
1: Right, exactly. So she said it's like punching a brick wall. I think I must have got a really good one in. It finally let me go. So whatever one affected the shark, maybe in the eye, we don't know. But whatever it did, it lets go. She loses her arm from just below her elbow on her left side. That's what she chose there. So she's in the water, flopping around, blood everywhere. And there happens to be a 25-year-old lifeguard nearby. 25-year-old guy. Yeah, lifeguard who was doing paddleboarding, whatever. And he saw her splashing, went over with the paddleboard. And she was able, with her good arm, to hold onto a drink cup holder on the paddleboard. And he paddled her into the beach. She gets CPR. She gets help. They get her to the hospital. She went in a coma. They had tourniquets. They wrapped her up.
0: Yeah, she lost a ton of blood.
1: She had a coma. And now she's like, this is the update. She is recovering. She can hold her daughter. She is missing that part of her arm. And there was a fundraiser done and she got $550,000 to help her and her family and all her medical. She had bills, you know, obviously. From the medically induced coma and all that stuff.
0: So that's
1: the choice she made. It seems like she made the right choice in that moment, which is insane.
0: But I kind of feel like also in Australia, they just need to teach you that move that they show on Shark Week every year. All you got to do is grab the snout.
1: You grab
0: the snout of that shark and it throws them into a trance. I mean, you let go and it's going to be snap out of it. But if you could just...
1: But when it's attacking you, isn't the snout constantly moving? Plus, you're getting bit and you have to find the snout. I mean, she just started to take roundhouse lefts, you know?
0: I'm just saying.
1: It might be tougher than sounds. It sounds good in theory.
0: I'm not saying it's easy.
1: Yeah.
0: But I would have went that route before deciding which arm I was going to sacrifice. You know?
1: Yeah.
0: Punching it. How are you punching through water? What kind of damage? You know?
1: I know.
0: That's what I'm saying. But if you grab the snout.
1: And it dragged
0: her
1: under.
0: The eyes roll in the back of their head. And then they just go into like a trance.
1: Yeah. I guess we'll never know unless we're being attacked by a shark. And we can grab the snout and then be like, oh, look, he went to sleep. We only got bit once.
0: Yeah, that's probably not in my future.
1: No. And with the sharks off this island this summer, you know, just a little thought. Be aware. That's all. Be aware. We're in Australia, but we're making our way there.
0: Somebody's going to have an issue with a shark, and they're going to be interviewed on News 12. They're going to be like, I heard this jerk-off on BAB talking about if I just grabbed the shark's nose, and that's how I survived. That jerk-off is me, by the way. And I'm going to be a local legend. Thank you very much.
1: Meanwhile, it'll be nothing but a head left, a talking head.
0: Right.
1: I thank JP. I lost my whole body, but I did grab the snout, and he went to sleep eventually after biting me 400 times.
0: Just a flesh wound.
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4: The Jeep Long Island Beach Report calls for temperatures in the high 70s. Mostly sunny skies expected for your Labor Day weekend. Expect a higher percentage of humidity with all the good feelings of a Long Island summer. 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

0: 102.3 WBAB, Roger and JP. Coming up next, the newest list of out is out of words that we all really hate. We all know about moist. That's been around for 10 years as the most hated word in the English language.
1: Next person to tell me about that journey is going to get punched in the throat.
0: Well, the word journey's not on the list. I'll tell you some of the new ones next.
1: I'll tell you all about my weight loss journey. No, you don't.
0: Nope.
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0: 102.3 WBAB, Long Island's only classic rock, Roger and JP. So the latest word, latest list for the most hated words is out. And we all know about moist. That's a word that most people hate, or a majority anyway, and especially women.
1: Women, yeah.
0: Especially women, but it's, really as far as both, it's the most hated word for 10 years.
1: Why?
0: Top of the list. People don't like the way it sounds, and it goes to not only the sound, but it goes to what it's associated with.
1: Yeah, sponge cake.
0: So moist.
1: Yeah. Pound cake.
0: Yeah.
1: Pound cake. Who doesn't love pound cake?
0: I love moist cake.
1: Yeah, me too.
0: Yeah.
1: I never understood. You know, when we had Resting Bitch Face working with us in, as an intern.
0: Yeah.
1: She was that was the first time I ever heard the moist complaint.
0: She was on the cutting edge.
1: And I didn't get it. No. I'm like, okay, I just don't understand this. It's whatever. But
0: it is the undisputed champion of hated words for 10 years. The way it sounds, but also the association with bodily functions is really the reason that moist, because something like hoist is fine. Hoist is fine. And it sounds just like it. It's really about what you associate it with. So bodily functions are the thing, so they have a visceral reaction to it, so moist has always been number one. So,
1: get over it.
0: Other ones on the list, phlegm. Phlegm. I get it. Phlegm. And I think looking at it, it's just aggressive. P-H-L-E-G-M. Phlegm.
1: I like it. I
2: don't know. Mucus, it would bother me more.
0: Mucus. Is in the paragraph with phlegm. It says other words of similar nature to phlegm that do well in the polls are flesh, cyst, and mucus.
1: Is schmegma on the list?
0: No. Everybody's fine with that one. Don't worry about it.
1: You know what? I think that's a word we need to bring back. You haven't heard that word in forever. Schmegma. Let's bring it back.
0: You can bring it back.
1: Why not?
0: I don't want to bring it back.
1: Schmegma.
0: Oh, that is gross. You should get a t-shirt with that on it. Bring it back.
1: It's spelled S-M-E-G-M-A. Schmegma. There's no H. The H is silent.
0: The other, some of the other words include squelch, which I'm like, I don't know how often I hear that.
1: Yeah.
0: But they say it's an unpleasantly wet sucking sound of something soft and waterlogged. And so that kind of like, but I think of it as you squelch something.
1: Oh, I thought it was like walkie-talkie.
0: Yeah, right.
1: Squawk.
0: Oh, squawk. Yeah, you're right.
1: I thought it was squelchy.
0: Right. Yeah. Yeah, I think a squelch as crushing something that you don't want to happen or whatever, but that made it. People hate whatever.
1: No, it just fits.
0: Listen, you're numb to it because, you know, teenagers.
1: I'll take that all day.
0: Brett's probably numb to it as well.
1: I probably use it more.
0: Whatever. And then, of course, like is on the list because it gets, you know, overused by probably everybody now. It used to be a Valley Girl thing, not anymore. And then another one that comes in that's more recent, but that Gen X really finds obnoxious is bae. Well, I think you came up with this, so it's your fault. BAE. Oh, you're my bae. That kind
1: of
0: thing.
1: That's not Gen X.
0: Well, it says
1: that bae
0: Gen
1: is
0: X
1: not
0: finds
1: Gen
0: it
1: X.
0: Particularly obnoxious.
1: Yeah, that I'll buy.
0: Oh, you're right. It's the
1: we didn't
0: I was
1: come
0: mixed up,
1: with
0: up generation. It's generation younger.
1: Yeah.
0: Right.
1: We hate everything they say.
0: Well, yeah, of course. So bae is a thing. And then the top three for women. We know moist is number one. Two is squirt. Like squelch. Squirt. And number three, panties. Top three words that make women cringe. Panties is number three.
1: Well, that's a them problem.
0: Yeah.
1: What are we supposed to do about it?
0: I don't know. Isn't that what
1: if
0: underwear is called?
1: If you walk into a lady's store, like you walk into a Victoria's Secret, there's a sign that says bras over here, panties over here.
0: Yeah.
1: Don't blame us.
0: But women struggle with it. Psychologist says it's an uneasy juxtaposition of childhood and eroticism. So panties as a little girl maybe, and now with the erotic part, and a lot of women just don't like that word, along with squirt and moist. So there you go.
1: I'm a big fan of squirt. I ain't gonna lie.
0: Yeah, it's just, I don't know, that word doesn't bother me so much, but yep, it's on the top three list for women, just so you know.
1: Who took the time to compile that list? Who
0: all
1: took
0: sorts
1: the time?
0: Of like psychologists and speech people and all that stuff.
1: To do that stuff? You had nothing better going on?
0: Yeah.
1: Then let's come up with a list of words that people don't like?
0: I think moist started it all in 2016, and they've been doing it all the time since. They keep researching it and getting government dollars to research this stuff.
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1: You want a little nightmare fuel?
0: Who doesn't want a little more nightmare fuel? There's so many stories. Go ahead.
1: Her name is her name is Dr. Krista Edelman.
0: All right.
1: She's a gastroenterologist from Richmond, Virginia. She decided to share a little story on Instagram describing, she said she had a dream about a field mouse before realizing this wasn't a dream.
0: Oh.
1: And she goes, I grabbed something and ultimately I had folded a bat's wing back. The bat was trying to get in her mouth.
0: Oh,
1: while
0: my
1: she was
0: God. While she's sleeping? But well, she dreamed it was a field mouse. But
1: she was having a dream, and it was a mouse or whatever it was. And I guess in part of the dream, she kind of came to, like, maybe this wasn't the case. And as she's doing, like, I guess she's sleeping with her mouth open, and she just, like, reached for her mouth for whatever reason and pulled this thing back. And it was a bat trying to walk into her throat.
0: Oh, jeez. Oh, that's horrendous.
1: She goes, I grabbed something, and ultimately I had folded the bat's wings back. And she screamed, waking up her husband, who caught the Then the bat takes off, right? Because she lets go. Then the husband catches the bat, and she brought it to the emergency room, despite believing that she hadn't been bitten. So she ended up going to the ER. Brings the bat to the ER, and I can picture the ER nurse like, "Don't go bringing your bat here.
0: No kidding.
1: We don't need your damn bat. Get your bat out of here."
0: That sounds horrific.
1: Yeah. Can you imagine, dude?
0: Wow. Did the bat kind of got in her mouth?
1: It started to.
0: The wings were outside. The head got in. Like, I'm trying to picture.
1: Yeah, I guess the wings were there. And then she just reached up. And the way she grabbed it, it kind of held on to the body of the bat. So the bat couldn't move.
0: My
1: but
0: God.
1: Then she got freaked out. She probably threw it. And things started flying around. So then the husband's got to come in. And now he's reaching for a bat. His wife is screaming. She doesn't. So his wife is screaming. He can't catch the bat. I can't imagine the kind of chaos. He probably went from being out cold to thrown into the middle of madness. In a nanosecond. And he had to get up and he had to act. So his wife is screaming. Now he's trying to get the back. Get the nope.
0: Nope. God, that is horrendous. I mean, bat wing soup the wing isn't any better.
1: So then they had to take the bat. They tested the bat for rabies. Because if the bat had rabies, no matter what, she would have had to been treated for rabies, apparently, according to this article. And it turned out the bat did not have rabies. And therefore, she did not need to be... get the old Aussie shots to the stomach.
0: My God.
1: Right? Oy.
0: That sounds horrific.
1: I want to sleep in a bubble. You know what I'm saying? Like, I almost. Somebody asked me the other day, like, do you like camping? No.
0: No.
1: I don't like camping.
0: Yeah, going for camping.
1: No.
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102.3 WPAP Long Island's only classic rock. Rocky on a WPAB Z to A weekend. You heard me correctly. We're doing something a little different for the weekend, backwards alphabetically, starting out the morning in the letter N. And what a great way to start the morning off with Bob Seger and Night Moves. This was the song that, for most people in the country and most people in the world, it introduced Bob Seger to you. However, for years before this song came out, this guy was touring the Midwest, doing what he does best. It's Bob Seger on WPAP.

woke last night to the sound of thunder. How far off, I sat and wondered. 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And it's funny how the night moves.

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It is Rocky on a WPAB Z to A Labor Day weekend. Hard to believe that the summer is going away, but what a great summer it was. This guy spent a whole bunch of nights at Madison Square Garden. Jon Bon Jovi, and we're still in the letter N.

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3: The Jeep Long Island Beach Report calls for temperatures in the high 70s. Mostly sunny skies expected for your Labor Day weekend. Expect a higher percentage of humidity, but all the good feelings of a Long Island summer. 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
20: WPAB Long Island weather for today, a beautiful Saturday. Sunshine, highs near 84 tonight, clear skies, lows in the upper 60s. Cloudy on Sunday, showers likely, highs in the 70s. 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Right now at Lindenhurst at Patsy's Italian Bakery, it's 72.

102.3 WPAB Long Island's only classic rock. It is Rocky and a WPAB Zeta weekend. We're in a new letter, the letter M. According to the Foo Fighters, Dave Grohl, you don't need a cape to be a hero. Sometimes the biggest heroes are people that nobody knows. He says the guy who stopped to help someone change a tire on the side of the road in the rain, the guys who are in the fire departments around the world, and the teachers who mentor young people. This song, he says, is not about Kurt Cobain, as everyone

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2: 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The Jeep Long Island Beach Report calls for temperatures in the high 70s. Mostly sunny skies expected for your Labor Day weekend. Expect a higher percentage of humidity, but all the good feelings of a Long Island summer. 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

102.3 WPAP, Long Island's only classic rock, a WPAP Z to A weekend, and tickets to see John Fogerty and Steve Winwood. In fact, this hour, your next chance to win those tickets. We are now in the letter M. This is Rocky, and this from a very weird Billy Joel album, Songs in the Attic. These songs, Billy felt, should have been hit songs, but when they were released, they were not. His band played them live every night, scorchingly hot. This version was recorded at Madison Square Garden, June 1980, a very appropriate venue for a song about the destruction and rebirth of New York.

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a weekend. It's Rocky coming up this hour. Your next chance to see John Fogerty, Steve Winwood, and we're doing the letter M. This song had a very strange video. Tom Petty, this video was out there, dead people and, you know, morgues and stuff. He wanted Sharon Stone for the video, but she blew him off. She didn't call him back, so he reached out to Kim Basinger. Now, Kim Basinger had a slight crush on Tom Petty. Tom was kind of the same around her, but they were so shy they barely spoke to one another during the entire shoot. Somehow, they still made one of MTV's most memorable videos of the early 90s. She

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4: The Jeep Long Island Beach Report calls for temperatures in the high 70s. Mostly sunny skies expected for your Labor Day weekend. Expect a higher percentage of humidity with all the good feelings of a Long Island summer. 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
16: WBAB Long Island weather for today. A gorgeous Saturday. Sunshine, highs near 80 for tonight. Clear skies, lows in the upper 60s. Some clouds and rain, showers expected for Sunday. Highs in the 70s. 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

102.3 WPAP, Long Island's only classic rock. WPAB Zeta A weekend. It is Rocky. We're into a whole new letter. The letter L will be inside this letter for a while. Pat Benatar in this alphabet with an L song. Pat took a song with almost a dancey pop sound. She added her rock and roll attitude. She turned Love is a Battlefield into a top five song, and a cinematic MTV video helped make it an

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0: 102.3 WBAB, Long Island's only classic rock. It is Rocky on a Labor Day Z to A weekend. And this weekend, we're giving away tickets to see John Fogerty and Steve Woodward coming to Northwell at Jones Beach Theater, the Legacy Tour. 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Tickets to see John Fogerty. You're going to hear the CCR stuff. You're going to see Steve Winwood. You're going to hear the traffic stuff, the solo stuff. 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
1: The Jeep Long Island Beach Report calls for temperatures in the high 70s. Mostly sunny skies expected for your Labor Day weekend. Expect a higher percentage of humidity with all the good feelings of a Long Island summer. 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
2: The Jeep Long Island Beach Report calls for temperatures in the high 70s. Mostly sunny skies expected for your Labor Day weekend. Expect a higher percentage of humidity, but all the good feelings of a Long Island summer. 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
8: WBAB Long Island weather for today. A gorgeous Saturday afternoon. Sunshine. This is what summer's all about. Going out nicely, though. Highs will be in the 80s for tonight. Clear skies, lows in the upper 60s. Cloudy skies with showers. Big surprise on Sunday. Highs will be in the 70s. 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

102.3 WPAP Long Island's only classic rock. Hello, it's Rocky. Roger Daltrey started his fall tour and will be playing at the Tillis Center in October. Here's one cool thing. Roger played this song live during his set. It's a Pete Townshend solo song, but Roger says a good song is a good song. And I sing Pete songs anyway. Might as well do one of his solo songs.

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1: The Jeep Long Island Beach Report calls for temperatures in the high 70s. Mostly sunny skies expected for your Labor Day weekend. Expect a higher percentage of humidity, but all the good feelings of a Long Island summer. 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

102.3 WBAB, Long Island's only classic rock. It is Rocky on a Labor Day Z to A weekend. We're into a whole new letter now. We're doing the letter K. And this song started out as Kevin Cronin, the singer from REO Speedwagon. He woke one night in the middle of the night. He had this melody in his head. Okay, he goes to his piano in the next room, played this part, brought it to the band. They weren't crazy about it. It wasn't until the band rocked it up a little bit, the song took shape and went into the hit it is today. REO.

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It is Rocky on a Labor Day Z to A weekend. Your chance to win tickets to see John Fogerty and Steve Winwood coming up this hour. We're in the letter J. When David Lee Roth left Van Halen, looked really good for his solo career. Everybody thought it was going to take off and didn't quite work out that way, the way that Dave wanted. Still gave us a great solo album, this one, Just Like Paradise. It's WBAB's Z to A Labor Day Week.

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1: The Jeep Long Island Beach Report calls for temperatures in the high 70s. Mostly sunny skies expected for your Labor Day weekend. Expect a higher percentage of humidity with all the good feelings of a Long Island summer. 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
17: WPAB Long Island weather for today. Nice looking day. Sunshine today. Highs will be near 80 for tonight. Clear skies, lows in the upper 60s. Cloudy with showers on Sunday. Highs in the 70s. 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

102.3 WPAP Long Island's only classic rock. A lesson never let Rick Springfield near your girlfriend. He might write a hit song about that. The song actually a true story. However, the guy's name was Gary, not Jesse. I'm not sure that Gary ever found out about it. I'm not sure that Gary still goes out or married the girl that Rick wanted.

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0: 102.3 WBAB Long Island's only classic rock. It's a Labor Day weekend, Z to A weekend. And we're doing the J's right now. It's John Mellencamp and Jack and Diane. How you doing? It's Rocky. So we're going to the WBAB box office right now. You know who's playing down at Jones Beach? John Fogerty and Steve Winwood. That's going to be on the 12th. And I got a pair of tickets right now for caller 20-631-250-1023. End off the summer at Jones Beach with a great classic rock show. Call me now to win.
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102.3 WBAP, Long Island's only classic rock, Labor Day Zeta A weekend. It is Rocky. We're doing the letter I now, and we'll be in this letter for a while. Lots of I songs. John Bon Jovi coming in with It's My Life on WBAP's Zeta A.

0: 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Labor Day weekend. 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

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The letter I, Pat Benatar giving us in V.

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3: The Jeep Long Island Beach Report calls for temperatures in the high 70s. Mostly sunny skies expected for your Labor Day weekend. Expect a higher percentage of humidity, but all the good feelings of a Long Island summer. 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
24: WBAB Long Island weather for today. Good-looking day. Sunshine for Saturday. Highs will be near 80 for tonight. Clear skies. Lows in the upper 60s. Cloudy with showers likely on Sunday. Highs will be in the 70s. 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
2: The Jeep Long Island Beach Report calls for temperatures in the high 70s. Mostly sunny skies expected for your Labor Day weekend. Expect a higher percentage of humidity with all the good feelings of a Long Island summer. 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
24: 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Labor Day weekend, Z to A.

0: Freddie. It's Queen. I want to break free here on 102.3 WBAB's Labor Day Z to A. Good afternoon. Very happy Labor Day weekend to you and yours. I'm Pete Rizzo. Heard from Van Halen earlier. Now, Wolfgang taking a breather before finishing up the year on the road later this year with Mammoth. But he found time to win a bet vis-a-vis a horribly right and masterful way to handle an online troll who said 5 years ago on the eve of releasing their debut album that in 5 years he'd be playing VH. Wolfie said, I'll take that bet. He handily won and showing class as usual offered the man a front row ticket to any show he wants to go to with this very much as the undertone.
1: What a dick.
0: Back to the tunage. Here's Twisted Sister.

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0: area. It's the Mighty Leps here on 102.3 WBAB's Labor Day Z to A. Heard from Getty, Alex, and Neil earlier.
1: I just felt lucky and grateful to have had all that. Yeah, on the one side, it's sad that it's gone, and it's especially sad to me that no rock band will ever enjoy that retreat. What it meant artistically and personally together, those kind of experiences were so formative artistically and as a collaborative unit.
0: Is from the professor on Strombo some years back, talking about visiting the ruins of Le Studio in Quebec, but you can easily tie in his thoughtful words to how much he's missed to this day. New film is out later this month, No One's Disciple. It dives into the professor's life. Getty and Alex will be waxing poetic naturally about Pratt, along with some other legendary drummers, and cue the waterworks when that film comes out. Back to the teenagers, John Mellencamp, Hurt So Good, Long Island's own classic rock, 102.3 WBAB.

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0: going to be at the Sphere a little while longer. It's the Eagles Hotel California here on 102.3 WBAB's Labor Day Z to A. And love is all around for the guys in Rush and the 50-something tour, and they recently got an effusively praising review from one of the Holy Triumvirate's most high-profile fans. Master Portnoy went to one Garden show, one Philly show. The verdict?
1: Mind blown.
0: Among the highlights in his review, the guys brought out this tune, one of Portnoy's favorites, La Via Strangiato. And I won't spoil the review. I'll just give you the tail end of it. It's really cool. He says they delivered a show that's worthy of the band's legacy and also honors Neil's memory with the utmost respect. I am so proud to be a Rush fan.
2: Amen.
0: This guy recently knighted on his home turf in the Netherlands. 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

0: 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Coming to Jones Beach, September 12th, John Fogerty and Steve Winwood. 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

0: Fire. It's Creed here on 102.3 WBAB's Labor Day Z to A weekend. Seeing a chance and taking it is you, Robert, in North Belmore. You are a call of 20, my friend.
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0: You got yourself a pair of passes to see Steve Winwood and John Fogerty, North Walla Jones Beach Theater, September 12th. You are there, Monfrere. Also in the running for upfront seats. What station set you up this Labor Day weekend?
1: The one and only, the best, WBAB. Awesome. Thank you very much. Have a great weekend.
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1: 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Well, you got me.
0: It's WBAB's Labor Day Z to A weekend. Also got your tickets to check out John Fogerty and Steve Winwood. They come to Northwell at Jones Beach Theater on September 12th. Another chance to win coming up really soon. 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

0: to handle. It's Black Rose here on 102.3 WBAB's Labor Day Z to A. How's it going? I'm Pete Rizzo. And an early Christmas present, Eagles fans. They're sticking around in Sin City a little while longer to the surprise of absolutely no one. They have Sphere dates now lined up through December in Vegas. I'm going to pat myself on the back for calling that one, too.
1: Damn, I'm good!
0: And I still say they stick around well into 2027. Chalk up another ladder. We're going into G now with the Cars and Good Times Roll. 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

0: 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So man your phones, chance to win is right around the corner.
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0: Give me a shout, 631-250-1023. 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
1: How you doing? 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

0: 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I'm Pete Rizzo. But right now, you can call me Coach, and I'm putting you in, Patty in West Islip. You are caller 20.
1: Oh, my God. 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Oh, I've been trying all day.
0: Persistence pays off, Patty. 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
0: 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Good luck this weekend. 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
0: 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That's my time. I'm Pete Rizzo. I'm back tomorrow starting at 8. More free tickets to give away here on BAB's Labor Day Z to A. Till we meet again.
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102.3 WBAB Long Island's only classic rock. It is Rocky Saturday Night Hang, a Labor Day Zeta A weekend. I left you off before at another part of the alphabet earlier today. We're starting the night in the E's. This one from Poison, Every Rose Has Its Thorn. It's on WBAB.

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Rocky with you, the Labor Day Z to A weekend. This is a great two songs, a double shot of the Police, From Every Little Thing to Every Breath You Take. 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
21: WPAB Long Island weather clear tonight, lows in the 60s, cloudy with showers for Sunday, highs in the 70s. Monday looks like another great day, sunny, warm, highs in the 80s. Right now, 76 at the Roosevelt Field Mall.

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102.3 WPAP Long Island's only classic rock. It's a Labor Day Zeta A weekend. Rocky hanging out with you. We're into a new letter, the letter D. And for the next hour or so and change, we're going to play D songs from the WPAB playlist. You got one you want to hear? Let us know on the WPAB app in the open mic. Aerosmith, and you have to play this one. It's a classic Aerosmith song, and it starts with D. It's Dream On WPAB.

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4: 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Suffolk County Harley-Davidson, 4020 Sunrise Highway, Oakdale, and at hdsuffolk.com.
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It is Rocky. We're doing a John Fogerty, Steve Winwood ticket weekend. They will be coming to the beach this month. 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